Right to the. Yeah. You know, the convertible, the cruise up the hill.

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Really fucking stupid. Yeah.

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Don't be stupid. 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

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And step, step, step on a bubble wrap. Bubble 21 is running out of fingers.

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Ready to pair. Bye. Galaxy S6 Edge. Mr. Timby. Galaxy A52016. 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

I was waiting for you like a dog beside the highway. And every headlight passing, I thought that's you. Now you come.